ask me. They say, Martin, maybe one day you'll find true love. I say maybe. But there must be a solution to the one thing, the

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0: 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UFM.
1: I never felt like this before. Ooh, what are you doing to me, girl?

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I got everything on, baby, just so I can look good. Cause looking good is my game, baby. Fashion's my second name.

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Our people dying, cause nobody cares.